I'm Paula Pant, host of the Afford Anything podcast. I help people make the smartest money decisions possible. From investing strategies to economic trends, we're in this journey to financial independence together. Afford Anything,

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0: 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How did they go from top of the rock?
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Although this one's going to have a twist. I'll share that story with you coming up, and I've got Survivor to follow the fix.

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Remember when mobile phones were the size of a brick? 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

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Jack 100.7.

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0: Heart with never. What can go wrong when practicing your pole dancing at home? Well, plenty if you ask one Houston woman. Asha Gilbert had only had the pole for 3 days and was in the midst of filming herself practicing her pole dancing technique when the pole came loose from the ceiling and hit a fire sprinkler, releasing a torrent of water. Came loose might be a bit generous, given the fact that she didn't even bother to anchor the thing to the ceiling. She flooded both her apartment and that of a downstairs neighbor. She says she's giving up practicing at home and will go back to using a studio where they presumably know what drywall anchors are.
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0: Pensacola's Jet 100.7 with Enjoy the Silence from Depeche Mode, coming off their album Violator. Hey, Will Upton is my name. I guess we need to officially dispatch that lonely cat lady stereotype. A poll suggests when it comes to romance, cat owners are doing just fine, thank you. In comparing 1,000 Americans who own cats and 1,000 who don't, this survey found marriage rates among both groups were exactly the same.
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Yeah, we play the long versions. Jack 100.7.